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up at it early doors this morning. I feel like that's just giving you a mad boost, doesn't it? Swedish House Mafia, Pharrell, One, it's Kiss 3. I'm James Hall with you, in for Jake today. Hope you're good. Hope your Tuesday's got off to a good start so far. Caffeine is probably required, right? And plenty of it. We're playing you nothing but the biggest old school anthems with Jamiroquai.

0: Good morning and welcome to Tuesday. It's Kistery. Kistery. It's James Hall. Right, we want to give you £700,000 on Friday. That's how much you could be winning. All you've got to do is get yourself in the draw right now. 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Lines will close at 5 o'clock on Friday. 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

0: welcome to Tuesday morning. I know it's early, but it's all good, man. I'm sorting the tunes for you, hopefully giving you that boost. I'm back in a set with Alex Gordino to play, and Mark Morrison's coming up at Kiss 3 as well.
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0: outside this morning again. Yeesh. Hoodie weather, big coat weather soon as well. All right, whatever you're up to, I'm sorting the tunes to get you up and out of today.
1: To the lady with the sexiness, take a little time, gotta impress. 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

0: Mo money, mo problems, and you're checking out history right now. It's James Hall. All right, stay with me. I'm back in the set with Gorillaz to drop for you. Clint Eastwood's coming up, the Ed Case mix, and Timbaland, Minnelli Furtado, and just a bit for you. History.
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0: The Lacey and Hideaway on Kiss 3. It's James Horschelin with you. In for Jake today. If you're up and out at early doors this morning and you're grafted already, well, my hat is well and truly off for you.
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0: Kiss the Rain. History. It's James Hall. Right, I want to get you in the draw right now to win 700 grand. I'd love you to win this money on Friday. All you've got to do to get yourself in the draw is text the word cash. 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

It's James Horn in for Jake. Whatever is going on with you right now, if you're up at it or maybe just finishing, I have the biggest old school anthems to play for you. On the way, Nicki Minaj and Super Bass. And now you're getting to Neo. So sick, so I'm kissed.

0: Listen to Kiss Through this morning. Welcome to Tuesday, the final day of September. Yeah, I know, I can't even believe it myself. October tomorrow, what? All right, DJ Pied Piper is coming up and Destiny's Child in a bit for your Kiss 3 as well.
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11: Steve's alarm didn't go off.
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13: Blue sky, that deep dive.
11: And just to really make matters worse, his team lost.
13: No.
11: In the last minute. 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So it's nice when something doesn't. 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Capital One. That's one good thing.

5, Oliver Cheetah, Make Love on Kiss 3. I'm James Harley for Jake. Back this morning from 6 a.m. You've got Michael on Kiss 3 Breakfast. Every morning at 9 a.m. is the class of. And he plays a lot of throwback bangers from 1 year. What year is it going to be this morning? I don't know. We have to wait and find out. I'm so buzzing for it, man. Michael, back on from 6. And right now, Candy, Don't Think I'm Not on Kiss 3.

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8: But we are talking spiking first up on Kiss this morning as we hear about a new method that's having decent success in trying to stop it from happening. Specially trained dogs are being used to detect drugs that are often being used. At the moment, six of them are working on nights out in Buckinghamshire. But handler Gemma told Kiss they are getting a lot of interest from other forces too.
9: We've had requests to go up to different areas in the country to kind of run operations with our dogs. I think people are taking notice of the dogs and their capabilities and the success that we're having, and I do think that it won't be long before other forces follow suit.
8: It's a big day for the Prime Minister today. He's making a big speech where he'll be telling us all about his plans. It's Andy Burnham's first party conference speech as leader. We're expecting to hear about his ideas to tackle youth unemployment. He's claimed spending too much time on screens for things like gaming and social media could be as damaging for young people as poverty is. In one of the biggest studies of its kind, researchers have found it's linked to worse grades and higher rates of anxiety and depression. And England boss Thomas Tuchel's admitting they are under a bit of pressure to bounce back from their defeat to world champion Spain at the weekend. They're going for their first points in the Nations League, taking on the Czech Republic in Prague tonight. Keep up to date with everything Kiss. Just find us on socials. I'm Aileen O'Sullivan. No, keep on running back to you.
10: Non-stop. And anthems. Breakfast with Michael.
11: Hi, good morning. That's lovely and everything, thank you, James. But why are you here? What are you doing? Where's Jake?
12: What?
11: That was the guy I handed over to yesterday. Anyway, just before six, Tuesday morning. You good? You sleep?

0: Find out the bangers. If you've got someone that you want to soft launch on Instagram, but you're not quite ready to, there's a new feature that means that you can do a soft launch, but you can pixelate them out. And the story that I've seen about this is using a picture of Sydney Sweeney with a pixelated picture of Donald Trump kissing her on the cheek. But apparently, if you're not ready to, like, hard launch someone, you can soft launch them by having them pixelated in the background on Instagram. You're dating at the moment, Matt. You ready for a hard launch?
1: No, I'm not ready for any launch at the moment. Not the caliber of people I meet.
0: Whoa! They may hear that, so that's great to know.
1: 6 a.m. on Tuesday. 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
0: No, I'm going to play it out again at 8 just to make sure that they did hear it. Alex Party, good morning.

0: You never know when you'll need it to tell me that I've been an idiot. Probably soon. Mystique coming up in a bit. Akon as well.
1: 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Six competitive famous faces discover pottery is harder than it looks in Celebrity Pottery Throwdown.
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history. If your other half is spending too much time in the toilet, warning. Divorce may be coming. A divorce expert has deducted that men who spend too long in the bathroom doing their business is a key factor to divorces. Says that men are overusing the time to avoid family duties and using it as a domestic escape hatch. She also warns that men are spending too much time can cause hemorrhoids.

0: Sea and Waterfalls on Kistery. No Scrubs is back in the charts after 27 years. If you're wondering what's going on, there's a new Amazon Prime series called The Last Sunrise that features it, and apparently that is enough to get it up to number 27. Imagine if it had been on a thing that someone had watched. Amazing. 0333 21 55 55. Kistery WhatsApp. Bob Sinclair play next.
1: Kistery. Kistery Breakfast with Channel 4. Apparently solving crimes is easier when your colleagues are this deeply unprofessional. Stream Brooklyn.
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warm it up. Warm milkshake, right? That's gross, isn't it? Khalees on Kiss 3. I've got Jagged Edge play next. They've been announced for the R&B Winter Ball 2026 alongside B2K, SWV, Mario, who's already pulled out. So he's not going to be there. But Jagged Edge, where the party at? There, wherever that's happening in America. We've also got 700 grand to be won this week. Maybe a winner back, doing what it does, changing lives. I'm going to tell you how you can back

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13: Well, we're hearing on Kiss about a new weapon that's being used in the fight against spiking.
14: Just on a normal Saturday, Friday night, expect to see us. I think that it's important to know that we're out there.
13: Specially trained police dogs are being taught to detect drugs that are often used for the offence. They're being used in Buckinghamshire at the moment, but we're told their success has drawn a lot of interest from other forces around the country. Handler Gemma's got a warning for anyone with bad intentions.
14: We're not going to be predictable in the way that we operate the dogs. They're not going to be getting away with what they might hope to have got away with in the first place.
13: Next in youth unemployment is going to be high on the agenda when the Prime Minister takes to the stand for a big speech later. He's speaking at the Labour Party's yearly get-together and will promise to end politics as usual. Too much time gaming and scrolling could be as damaging for young people as living in poverty. Researchers reckon too much screen time is linked to higher rates of things like anxiety and depression and worse grades. And Northern Ireland remain unbeaten in the Nations League. Their match at Winter Park against Hungary finished in a goalless draw. England are taking on the Czech Republic in Prague tonight. Keep up to date with everything KISS. Just find us on socials. I'm Aileen O'Sullivan.
0: With Michael. Good morning. Just before 7 o'clock, it's Kistory. I'm Michael sorting out the bangers. You're right. 03333 21 55 55. That's the WhatsApp number. How are you doing this morning? I'm starting with a guy who is bringing the biggest show he's ever done to London next year. David Guetta and Kelly Rowland with Love Takes Over.
1: Kistory Breakfast

Wash and Jocelyn Brown, something going on. Kistery. Hi. You're right. 0333 21 55 55. Tony's on WhatsApp this morning. Not normally up at this time for work, but I've got a 3-hour drive, so keep them tunes coming or I'll be asleep in a lay-by. Don't sleep in a lay-by, Tony. Because first of all, the police will breath test you if they catch you there. And then when you pass that, they'll think you were there for, like, other reasons. Why are you suspiciously hanging around in a lay-by? What's going on, dude? Were you here meeting someone? What's happening?

0: Son on Kissery. KTB was on with Marvin on Sunday talking about this song and how they got Miss Dynamite on it. Basically, this song had empty spaces and Miss Dynamite was hanging around.
1: Lights On didn't have any verses.
2: Right.
1: So I think they were like, oh, whilst you're here, you know, we're working with the singer, Katie, would you like to jump on? And so basically they were like, oh yeah, by the way, we've got some Miss Dynamite verses. Wow. And I was like, oh my goodness.
2: That's
1: like,
2: crazy.
1: Yeah.
0: While you're here, do you want to just do this song? Why are bosses like that, man? If you want to catch the full chat, it's on Rayo right now. I've got Studio B and Alice DJ coming up.
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0: off alone. Never gonna forget that, Nadine, just in case. Just in case you're wondering. Never gonna forget that. I don't know if you guys have got a situation where you've got a friend who keeps getting into badly advised, like, relationships, and you're just like, you want to grab them by the scruff of the neck and be like, stop it, spend some time on your own, heal, get ready for yourself, and then you can go and do the relationships thing. I don't know if that's a thing that's going on in your real life, but in our unreal life that we all share, Katie Price is looking for a new boyfriend. Is that related or is that unrelated to the thing that I was just talking about? Who knows? I don't know. But she's back on the dating scene weeks after her split from Lee Andrews. Apparently she doesn't like being single, so she's already looking for love again. And a source has said she's sick of older men. So now looking for someone younger than her. Okay. How old is she? Checks Wikipedia. Right, I'm safe.
1: Good.
0: Mark yourself safe, guys, like Facebook.

0: bangers this morning. Mina and Sarah heading to work after back-to-back client meetings yesterday. Yay, fun! Although they actually are fun, aren't they? Because you get to get the company credit card out, maybe. Oh, I'm just entertaining them, but myself a little bit as well. Paul the Builder as well, loving history, working on some new builds in Preston today. Get them houses up, we need them, Paul. Come on. 0333 21 55 55. That's the WhatsApp number. You can voice note there as well. If you hear a banger that makes you go woo-yoy internally, externalise that and send it to us on voice note, all right? 0333 21 55 55. I've got Nelly Furtado playing in a bit. Missy Elliott next.
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and Maneater on Kistery Tuesday morning. Hope you're doing all right. 7:44. I'm Michael, all over the bangers. We have to reluctantly accept that summer is over, right? It might even be raining where you are this morning. I saw Eddie from the Y Boys posting about the closing parties at O Beach. We've been taking over there all summer long. And the coming Tuesday, not this one, next one, on the 6th of October, is the final one. And it's sad, but we'll be back again next year. Y Boys are on every Friday night from 9, so you don't have to...

0: on history. So what I normally like to do, and a lot of radio DJs will do, it's like a habit, we can't get out of it, is if we're talking about maybe a winner next, we'll refer to the song we've just played and gone, whatever that song was talking about, do you want to do more of that? How am I meant to operate with this? Think of the harnesses you could have. Anyway, we're giving away a lot of money on Friday. We always do, every Friday. It's 700 grand this Friday. So 7/10 of the way towards being a millionaire. 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Tax-free, guaranteed that someone is getting it. So you may as well get yourself in the draw for maybe a winner. 700 grand on Friday, tax-free. Imagine having that type of cash and just what that unlocks in your life and what you can do. More importantly, maybe, what you don't have to do anymore. I don't know. It's a lot of money, and you can win it on Friday. The word cash in a text. 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Lines close at 5 p.m. on Friday. We'll make a phone call shortly after line shut. 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The word cash to 64100 or makemeawinner.co.uk. 700 grand tax-free on Friday. Good luck. 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
14: Well, we are talking spiking first up on KISS this morning as we're hearing about a new method that's having decent success in trying to stop it happening. Specially trained spiking dogs are being used to detect drugs that are being used by offenders. At the moment, 6 of them are working on nights out in Buckinghamshire. Dan Honey is one of their handlers.
15: We've had loads of operational success. The dogs have been hitting the most commonly used drugs in spiking offences. We've had a number of good finds that have led to arrests, that have led to house searches, vehicle searches, etc.
14: It's a big day for the Prime Minister's. Today he's making a big speech where he'll be telling us all about his plans. Ideas to try and tackle youth unemployment are expected to be higher on his agenda at the Labour Party conference. He's claimed spending too much time on screens for things like gaming and social media could be as damaging for young people as poverty is. In one of the biggest studies of its kind, researchers have found it's linked to worse grades and higher rates of anxiety and depression. And England boss Thomas Tuchel's admitting they are under a bit of pressure to bounce back from their defeat to world champion Spain at the weekend. They're going for their first points in the Nations League when they take on the Czech Republic in Prague tonight. Keep up to date with everything, KISS. Just find us on socials. I'm Aileen O'Sullivan.
1: History.
13: Non-stop, old school and anthems. History Breakfast with Michael.
1: History.
0: Thank you, Aileen. Good morning. Just before 8 o'clock, History. I'm Michael sorting out the bangers. We're back to the 90s in a bit with a huge dance anthem that was used on a Tesco ad recently.

Chip, if you like. Say my name before we can go any further. Destiny's Child, history. Michelle Williams, Bachelor of Science will be her full title, I think. If she passes, obviously. She's announced on Instagram that she's gone back to college. She's doing a BS degree in psychology.

0: At that time, she had a baby with a guy who won't change any nappies. Hi, Nelly. Morning. You're right. Kiss Through Breakfast on Michael Sweat. Now, the bangers, hope you're right. 0333 21 55 55. Kiss Through WhatsApp number. You can voice note there. It's much better if you do the shout yourself. Shout out to your mates or your work colleagues. Calling them mates might be a bit of a stretch, but your work colleagues at least. 0333 21 55 55. I say mates and inverted commas on that because Rachel's messaged, says, morning, Michael, not looking forward to work. I have to fire someone in my team. And then it says, P.S. Rachel's not my real name. Priya's loving the tune. Stopped for a coffee on the way to work this morning. Alan loving the bangers as well. Big up, Alan. 0333 21 55 55. Our favourite Baldy is next.
1: 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History Breakfast with Channel 4. 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

and me need you 100% history. Going in, it's only Tuesday, let's go. I'm Michael on the Bangers, Justin Timberlake next. Actual Justin Timberlake, not that Dustin guy. I just want to love you like a toucher, not that guy. Justin Timberlake apparently wants to get his acting career back on track. You think of all the films that he's been in, from The Social Network, obviously the Trolls films, but they don't.

0: 2, just about. Good morning. Strike, you shall do. From 9 this morning, we're going back to 1 year of Kiss's history. The class off. We do it every weekday. And it's 2013 today. Calvin Harrison, I'm a Ra. Martin Garrix. Mother animals. And Wilkinson with Becky Hill, Afterglow. 2013 reloaded at 9.
1: History. 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

Nene, Body Groove, Kistery, Scott Garcia Show. I've already mentioned the White Boys from Friday night, but Scott Garcia Show, if you like garage bangers, well worth the reload as well. 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

0: She's ready or not on history. Always get told money doesn't solve everything. Money doesn't solve it. Well, let me try. No, you need to work on yourself. No, I want the money. Let me try that first. History. Which is a reality. That could happen. For you, Ruth was the winner last week.
1: Oh, my God, you are kidding me.
0: No.
1: Oh, my word. This is unbelievable. I'm lost for words. Oh, I'm actually shaken.
0: And her husband was crying and everything. It was all going off. We got Ruth. And you can win even more than her, 700 grand this Friday. Just a text to get in the draw. The word cash, send that to 64100. 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We'll call someone who's in the draw. Just answer that phone call. 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Come on. Good luck. The class of 2013 is next. Let's go.
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16: Well, this morning on KISS, we've been hearing about a new weapon that's being used in the fights against spiking.
17: Just on a normal Saturday, Friday night, expect to see us. I think that it's important to know that we're out there.
16: Specially trained police dogs are being taught to detect drugs that are often used for the offence. They're used in Buckinghamshire at the moment, but we're told their success has drawn a lot of interest from other forces across the country. Handler Gemma's got a warning for anyone with bad intentions.
17: We're not going to be predictable in the way that we operate the dogs. They're not going to be getting away with what they might hope to have got away with in the first place.
16: Next in youth unemployment's going to be high on the agenda when the Prime Minister takes to the stand for a big speech later. He's speaking at the Labour Party's yearly get-together and will promise to end politics as usual. Too much time gaming and scrolling could be as damaging for young people as living in poverty. Researchers reckon too much screen time's linked to higher rates of things like anxiety and depression and worse grades. And it's thought Harry Potter and music from Ed Sheeran are some of the reasons why so many international students fancy coming to the UK to go to uni. 4 out of 5 asked about it said British culture played a big part in their decision. Keep up to date with everything KISS, just find us on socials. I'm Aileen O'Sullivan.
15: Real, the class of
14: 2013 on KISS-tory.
0: Aileen, thank you. Good morning. Just before 9 o'clock, it's KISS-tory 1 year. We're locking in on it for the next hour. And you may also for the next hour be going, oh, I can't believe this was 13 years ago. For every song that comes up, including the first one.
15: Let's go. The class of
14: play KISS-tory.

Twerking back then. Miley Cyrus was twerking. There was a lot of booty action going on, apparently. Beyonce did the Super Bowl halftime show as well. And Disclosure broke through with Latch and this with Eliza Doolittle, You and Me on Kistory.

0: don't say 2 Chainz as much as they used to, do they? We don't hear from 2 Chainz as much as we used to. Jason Derulo, Talk Dirty with 2 Chainz. There you go. I'll do that again next time we do the class of 2013, maybe. Someone asked Jason Derulo, you know the type of person he is, right? So back in 2013, someone asked him about talking dirty. Of course, he's well familiar with it.
1: I do my share of talking dirty. You know, I travel a lot. So, you know, if you're in a relationship, to keep a relationship, you know, going, when you're far away, you got to make sure that the dirty talk is, you know, on point.
0: On point, yeah. When he says that and he's got, like, clop mouth, sounds like he's got peanut butter mouth going on, and he's stuttering his way through it. I don't know if that's a good advert for your dirty talk, to be honest, Jason. That's none of my business. I don't want to receive it ever. Thanks. More from 2013 next. Wilkinson coming up.
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3: 2013 on History.

Reliving his Harlem Shake video and cringed him out. Neil, the taxi driver in Newcastle. 2013 was the year I turned my life around. Started driving. Now I get to listen to bangers like this all day. Yes, Neil.

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0: whatever you're going wrong in life, all you need is an MK remix, really, to just turn it around a little bit. Do you know what I mean? Get the ship pointing in the right direction. Like a boat. Right. Whatever. It's the class of 2013 on Kistery. There was a royal birth. Prince George was announced as the new birth through the tradition of a royal crier. Hear ye. Oh, yay. Whatever it is. I don't know.
1: Oh, yay. Oh, yay. Oh, yay. Buckingham Palace proudly announced the birth of a newly born royal baby boy.
0: He was George. He was born in the Lindo Wing of St Mary's Hospital in London. Then fast forward 13 years. And Bonnie Blue's popping out her baby in the same week. Didn't get a town crier for that one, no?
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0: History. We could be sorting you out with some money for the weekend and a little bit beyond that as well, probably. 700 grand, that's enough to get you through the weekend, right? And probably into the middle of next week at least, I'm sure. 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But you could be heading into October with an extra 700 grand in your bank account. 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

0: Ryan Stoney was sleeping on an air mattress at the studio to finish his album on a tight deadline.
1: Oh, are you okay, Drake?
0: What? Feel sorry for me? No, I don't.
1: Yes, all we care about is I'm partying, keeping them good vibes in the air.

0: Well, how many bangers were in 2013? What year? Great year, worth a reload. On rail in about 20 minutes. Any we've done in the last month are all on rail already. You haven't got to wait for that. You haven't got to wait for anything, though, because James is up next. Wait, he was on before me this morning. Sorting out the old school for Hattie. Have a great day.
1: Well, loving it, loving it, loving it.
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19: Well, we've heard this morning that a police officer has been stabbed in the leg during dawn raids across London and 4 other counties. It was part of an operation targeting a suspected organised crime gang. 17 people aged between 26 and 65 have been arrested across the capital, as well as at addresses in Essex, Hertfordshire, Cambridgeshire and Suffolk. It's a big day for the Prime Minister today. Andy Burnham is making a speech where he'll tell us all about his plans. Ideas to try and tackle youth unemployment are expected to be higher on his agenda. We've been talking about spiking on cases. We've heard about a new method that's having pretty decent success in trying to stop it happening. Specially trained dogs are being used to detect drugs that are being used by offenders. At the moment, six of them are working on nights out in Buckinghamshire. Dan Honey is one of their handlers.
8: We've had loads of operational success. The dogs have been hitting the most commonly used drugs in spiking offences, but a number of good fines that have led to arrests, that have led to house searches, vehicle searches, etc.
19: And FIFA lawyers are accusing European football bosses of harassment by spreading misinformation against President Gianni Infantino after his failed attempts to sell shares in the World Cup. Keep up to date with everything, Kiss. Just find us on socials. I'm Aileen O'Sullivan.
3: Throw it back.
2: Old school and anthems.
0: Yes, what is going on? Tuesday morning, just before 10 a.m. Thank you, Michael. It's James Hall in for Hattie right now. We are back to the biggest old school anthems, and we kick off with Craig David.
2: Play history

I legit walked past the gym class the other day and they're doing like a HIIT workout and that was playing. And I was like, oh, absolute banger, but still doesn't make me want to do the gym workout. Eric Pritz, Piano on Kistery. It's James Hall with you this morning. Hello, good morning. What are you saying? What's going on? By WhatsApp, 0333 21 55 55. 0333 21 55 55. How is your Tuesday shaping up? What's happening right now? Are you working? Are you driving somewhere? Maybe you're chilling today. Who are you with? I want to know all the deets. 0333 21 55 55. Mariah Carey.

talent contest when I was younger, and I performed that song with a mate. Weirdly, we didn't come first. History. I thought we were decent as well, to be fair. Right, anyway, I want to get you in the draw to win 700 grand this Friday. £700,000. Imagine waking up Saturday morning, opening your banking app and seeing that we've transferred you 700 grand. I know, mental. All you've got to do is get yourself in the draw right now. 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We will shut the lines at 5 o'clock on Friday. We'll then call you. If you answer your phone, that money will be in your account Friday night. Text the word cash, send it to 64100. Best of luck. History. 3, 2, 1, let's go! Mornings with Subway.

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You're on Kistery. It's James Hall. David Guetta has announced his biggest London show to date next year at the O2. It's to celebrate 20 years of the O2. It's the anniversary. You know that's going to be unreal, right? And you know there's going to be special guests as well. Right, imagine Sexy Chick live. That'd just be so sick, wouldn't it? Right, Faithless, Insomnia is coming up. And right now, Shanty Moore, straight up on Kistery.

light I find in sight, fundamental movement. 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

0: I love this from Dan and Mo in Croydon. Raving away on the building site. I love it. Get that radio turned up, man. Faithless, Insomnia, and you're on Kistery. Yes, Lucy at Exeter. Cheers for your message. Ryan in Peterborough. And hello to Amy and Bury St Edmunds as well. 03333 215555 is my WhatsApp. Alfie on the voice notes, what are you saying?
1: Hiya, James. Currently working on a roof in Beaconsfield. Getting very, very annoyed with some gutter clips, but got the tunes on to calm me down, so thank you very much.
0: You are more than welcome, my friend. 03333 215555 is my WhatsApp. What's going down this morning? J-Lo to play in a sec. And I do Fatboy Slim, Praise You. That is on next for your Kiss 3 as well.
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I mean, Trick Me's up there. Obviously, Millionaire with Andre 3000. I mean, she had some bangers, right? It's history with Khalees and Trick Me. It's James Hall. Hope you're good this morning. The streets are going to be in Manchester, Depot Mayfield.

0: Nice one for having kissed you on this morning. Whatever you're up to right now, I'm soundtracking it with the big old school anthems. That is Jade and Don't Walk Away. This is James Hall. Yesterday, something happened here at Kistery. Quite a sunny day yesterday. I brought my sunglasses in and they went walkies. And it wasn't until I left yesterday that I realised that my sunglasses had gone missing. Anyway, long story short here, searched high and low, couldn't find them. The receptionist sent out an all-office email, right, saying that somebody has misplaced their sunglasses. Now, producer Nicole said that this is a massive ick. And I think, to be fair, right, the way that she wrote it on that email was a massive ick. It wasn't like, oh, somebody's lost their sunglasses. If you see them, can you hand them back to reception? It wasn't anything like that. It was literally, this is how it went. Good afternoon. We have a staff member who has misplaced his sunglasses. If anyone comes across them, please hand them back to reception. Thank you. Honestly, I felt 10 years old when I saw that email. My heart, like, sunk. I was like, that is the most uncool thing ever. And I thought, you know what? No one's going to mention it. Producer Nicole, you're a walking ick. Great. Thank you. Thank you very much. Right, we are back to more old school anthems next. Fragma's coming up and Missy Elliott in a bit.
1: Let's go. Mornings with Subway.
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and Laurel in Portsmouth, packing for holiday right now. Molly and Shanice in Derby, and Chris in Donny in the van right now. 0333 21 55 55 is my WhatsApp. 0333 21 55 55. It's Kiss 3. I'm James Hall. You good? Whatever's going on with you right now. The biggest old school anthems are on. Aaliyah and Timbaland coming up. After Basement Jacks to play now. Oh my gosh, he's on Kiss 3 for you.

0: how to offend somebody who plays the violin. Just ask them to play that song. Honestly, I've asked a few people and they're like, oh, you will not believe how many times I get asked to play that song. Clean Bandit, Jess Glynn, Robert B. And you're on Kiss 3. It's James. Oh, hello. Kiss 3. Sorry, I just pressed the wrong button then. Did I stutter? Didn't I? I pressed the wrong button. Sorry. Anyway. Right, more pressing issues. £700,000 could be yours on Friday. Yeah, this is how it works, right? You send a text message now. That'll get you in the draw. Then on Friday, we'll close the lines at 5 o'clock. We'll call you back. And then if you answer, that money gets transferred straight away. So going into the first weekend of October, can't believe I'm saying that, but going into the first weekend of October, you'll be £700,000 richer. Crazy. 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Do not miss out on this. Text the word cash, send it to 64100. Best of luck. I really feel like I can't speak. Do you think it's because I've had two really strong coffees this morning? I think it is. Right, anyway, we're back with more old school anthems next. Sean Paul's coming up on Kiss 3.
1: 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Yeah.
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It's the Bucketheads. That is the bomb. And your Kiss 3 is James Hall. Apparently, the UK have run out of, wait for it, fit man. No, it's an actual thing. So, what was it? The UK sexiest man competition or something? Mr. England. Yeah, well, Mr. England was happening and only 7 people applied for it. So everyone's been like, there's not enough sexy men. Do you consider yourself a sexy man? 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Mr. England, that could be you. To be honest, if there's only 7 people, I might apply. I might. Cameron. Hey, Ma. It's Kistery.

0: History, Mia, Georgia, Luke, and Ellie in Chelmsford. Kissed her in the office, loving the tunes right now. Charlotte in Shrewsbury, hello to you. Holly and Marcus in the car right now. Kissery turned up loud. And Lauren and Beth as well. Jodie on the voice notes, what are you saying?
1: Can we get a shout out to the Johnsons, the Shreons, and the Neversons? We're all on our way to different airports for a holiday together. See you in Turkey!
0: Oi, oi, have a great holiday. 0-3-3-3-21-55-55 is my WhatsApp. What are you saying this morning? 0-3-3-3-21-55-55. It's James Hall on Kistery. Back in a sec with DJ Jean to play and Cardinal Official with Akon. That tune, Dangerous, is coming up on Kistery. Hang there.
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I love that this has had a resurge recently. Loads of people listening to it on like TikTok and stuff like that. My favourite thing is the comments being like, oh, this is such a banger. This is going to be big. It's like, yeah, it's Relation 2007, mate. Kyla, Crazy Cousins, Do Your Minds, Yo Kistery. It's James Hall with you right now in for Hattie. Wu-Tang Clan.

0: Pinky on the voice knows. What are you saying?
1: Morning, beautiful people.
0: Morning.
1: Loving the tunes. So many memories. Keep them coming. I'm in Charles Ford in Southampton. I would love to hear Craig David. I love every Craig David tune. He's amazing. Have a good day, everyone.
0: Craig David, you say? Have we got any Craig David in the history library? Have a little look. Let me just see. Funny enough, we actually have got quite a lot of Craig David. 7 days, will that do for you, Pinky? 7 days, yeah? Yeah? All right, we'll do that after 12 o'clock. Also, Destiny's Child, Bootalicious, coming up for you.
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7: What's going on?

No, I'm being serious, right? I was just clapping to that song, and producer Nicole's like, that's an ick, you clapping. Can't do anything. I lost my sunglasses yesterday. You said that was an ick. I'm now clapping. That's an ick. Is there anything that I do that you actually like? In fact, just leave. Just forget it. It's Kiss 3. I'm James Hall playing you Craig David in 7 days. Hope your Tuesday afternoon's going all right, whatever you're up to. Jason Derulo, Rolling Solo's coming up. And now Inner City, Good Life on Kiss 3 for you.

0: history. It's James Hall in for Hattie today with nothing but the biggest old school anthems. It's what we do, man, 24/7. Do you want to be minted? History. All right, listen up to this. Friday just gone, we gave away £600,000. 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

Favourite lyrics in that song? She broke my bongo. Hate it when that happens. All right, Danny and Gaz in Hull in the van with Kiss Retimed Up. It's Hull, or if you're local, Hull. Rebecca and Laura in Wigan, what's up? What's going on? Hello, Amir in Slough, out on the road for work, loving the Kissery tunes right now. And Kieran in Solihull as well, thank you for your message. My number is 0333 215555. 0333 215555. What's your Tuesday afternoon saying? It's Kistery

0: I feel like I want to listen to this with the lights down low, candles on. I just made that sound really sleazy, didn't I? Usher, you make me wanna. And it's Kiss to Me. It's James Hall with nothing but the biggest old school anthems. You know how we do. We don't mess around. 24-7, 365. Just absolute tunes, mate. Armin van Helden's coming up. And we'll do Timbaland and Kerry Hilson, The Way I Are. That is next for you on Kiss to Me. Hang about.
1: Yeah. Lunchtime with Subway.
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City high, and what would you do? Oh, kiss the re. I'm James Hall. Hello. Jacket's out today, isn't it? Jacket and hoodies. They're back in now. It's like, I feel like I'm never going to complain about the heat. You know, during the summer when it was absolutely baking hot, and everyone was like, oh, it's too hot, whatever. I feel like I'm never going to complain about that again. I don't want it to end now. Just a little bit of sunshine. Also, we had a discussion earlier. I didn't even do a barbecue once this summer. I can't, honestly, the amount of nice weather that we had, I don't know why. I think maybe it was like a little bit too hot that I didn't want to stand there and do a barbecue. Yeah, the heat would have just added to it. But yeah, maybe winter barbecue this year is going to be a thing. Right, Alison Limerick's coming up after this right now. Blaze and Barbara Tucker, Most Precious Loves on Kiss 3.

0: Limerick, Where Love Lives, on Kiss 3. That was on the John Lewis Christmas advert last year, wasn't it? It's going to be that time again soon. Actually, yes. Right, can I just put some out there? I feel like for a few years with the John Lewis Christmas advert, there hasn't been any Christmas songs. And that bothers me a little bit. That is a Christmas advert. Use a Christmas song. Like, I love this song to pieces, but like, put a Christmas song on it, man. You know what I'm saying? Right, that is me done. Have a great afternoon, whatever you're up to. You got Ellie chilling with you next with more massive old school anthems. She's going to play you Ciara and Missy Elliott. 1-2-step, that's coming up. And she kicks off with a big banger. Get your glow stick ready. Ian Van Dahl's coming up with Castles in the Sky in a bit.
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you want a fun fact about this history classic? You know Micah Richards? Yeah, before he was playing for England and eventually became one of football's most recognisable pundits, he had a Blink and You Will Miss It cameo in the music video for this heartbroken tune. He is the guy driving the Range Rover at the start of the video. He only appears for literally about 5 seconds. So basically, Micah Richards has been on our TVs long before his appearance in the Match of the Day studio. I just want to say, I take full responsibility for giving you that and full responsibility for you winning that pub quiz if that ends up being one of your questions. You are welcome.

Mystery. This is what is getting you through your Tuesday afternoon. Deli with you. You're doing really well. Keep going. Although if you really do hate your job, I've got an exit strategy for you. History. Imagine being able to put your phone on D&D with £700,000 in your bank account and going on a solo trip around the world. Oh, that sounds so nice. That's made me feel all nice and tingly inside. I cannot win this money, though, which is such a shame. You can. You can win every single penny of this on Friday. So grab your phone and send the text. Text the word cash to 64100. 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You can get five entries for a fiver if you text mega to 64100. Standard network rate supply. Got to be over 18. 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You'll also find the phone entry details and all the rules for this network competition there too. Lines closed, five strategy for you. History. Imagine being able to put your phone on D&D with £700,000.

0: Great supply. 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Lines close 5pm this Friday. 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All you got to do is send the text now. 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
8: Old

this is a tune that put A-Marie on the map. But it was actually originally written with J-Lo in mind. And then after she heard the demo of the tune, J-Lo like loved it so much, she just wanted to take it for herself. A-Marie's team, though, immediately leaked the track to radio. It blew up. And the rest is, as we like to say, kistery. Kistery. History. Tell me you get it, please. Here's Robin S.

0: Treat this time on your Tuesday wisely, okay? Because this is the moment where you need to be very clear with everyone. Everything needs to get boxed off, and everyone's requests need to be handled so that nobody comes to you with anything post-lunchtime. Are we on the same page here? I just want you to be able to enjoy these tunes uninterrupted. All right, because 50 Cent is on the way.
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this is pretty impressive, all right? They've been selling 7 times 7 centimetres, if that wasn't clear, chunks of the Old Trafford pitch for £125. I mean, the turf was removed this summer for the first time in, what, like 14 years, and the sections were preserved inside glass cubes and presented in a black case as a souvenir for fans. I really like the idea of that. The first batch is already sold out. Arsenal, what are we saying, eh? Is it time for a pitch change or what? Zombie.

0: I just told you about Manchester United selling pieces of Old Trafford turf for like £125. Guess what I've also found out? The timing is pretty wild, not going to lie. The sale has come as United report more than £1 billion in overall debt, even despite their record revenue of £677.6 million last season. So what's going on here then, fellas? Manchester United. Someone's got some answering to do. Right, Blue Cantrell's on the way, right here on Kistry.
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wait a little second here. I didn't know we could travel with eggs. Calvin Harris has revealed that his very unusual cure for jet lag is raw eggs. He says that he takes 6 eggs onto flights with him, cracks them open at his seat, throws away the whites, and drinks the yolk. Oh, gosh, that's made me feel slightly sick. Apparently, he's even surprised airport security has let him through with these eggs. Well, imagine sitting next to Calvin Harris on a flight and suddenly you hear crack, bleh, slurp. Oh. All right, I'm going to stop now. Here's Calvin Harris.

0: want you to win the money. 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History. 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Justin Timberlake's up next on Kistry. 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

Did you by any chance go to Notting Hill Carnival this year? Because if you were there and you thought you saw someone who looked very much like Craig David, it was definitely him. 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Imagine throwing a little garden party and Craig David just casually walks through the door. It's very, very Craig David.

0: Get your mind out of the gutter, you. Right, we're singing about the horns in the tune. Duh. Telly with you. Usher's on the way. You know, recently he crowned himself as the king of R&B. I think he's even really late to his own party, mate. 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Stick around.
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0: Truth according to Ellie. And this one goes out to my fellow DJs.
1: The truth according to Ellie.
2: History.
0: Well, a recent survey of more than 4,000 music fans has found that 68% said the behaviour of other people at events affect how their experience is. And I think this is quite big, you know. We've got to be mindful when we're outside of how our behaviour is affecting our fellow partygoers, especially the DJs. And this is the thing that stood out to me the most. The DJs are having their own nightmare, right? Their top grievances are people standing in the booth filming them, which, can I add, is highly annoying. Oh, and this one, shouting at us with the tune that you want to hear next. I cannot hear you, Rachel, all right? It's very loud in this nightclub. And no, I do not want to read your notes on the list of tunes that you've got for me. I will do my job, you do yours. You know, in one case, someone actually reached over and touched the decks mid-set. Mate, you're at a nightclub, you're not at an open deck night. Can we just have a little bit more respect for the DJs, please? That would be super helpful. We're just out here trying to make you dance. Yeah, my favorite.

0: Like, they've actually made a whole point about it. Like, why are we still holding on to these acronyms? Excuse me, I use LMFAO every single day, like multiple times. It's my favourite acronym of all time because I actually do what the acronym says. Don't you?
1: Home is where it all begins. And Starbucks is the home of autumn. We've made the season a thing, so we know our way around it. A taste of autumn, however you like it. Whether you want to keep things hot with the iconic pumpkin spice latte or play it cool with our new iced apple crumble matcha latte. Come on in and stay as long as you'd like. After all, you're back at the home of autumn. Subject to availability while stocks last.
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Kelly with you on Kiss 3. Thank you so much for joining me. It's your Tuesday afternoon vibes. You have made it halfway through your day, which means it is time to celebrate. This is a big classic. His Loving.

cover of protein powder. I just want you to know how expensive it's getting. You know, one London gym goer has said that he bought a bag for £60 in 2020, and that same bag now costs £170. They've given it a name, you know. They've called it protein inflation. Or is it proteinflation? One of those, anyway. Protein is everywhere now, though. You know, in yogurt, bagels, even water. I'm pretty sure we have water protein. But at this rate, honestly, the only thing getting bigger is the price tag. Let's be real. Here's Toni Braxton on Kiss 3.

0: that the entire country, at the start of this Mark Morrison tune, did that high note and held it, attempted to, all the way through. And that is what makes us so special, us Kistory lot. Kistory. And do you know what else we're really good at over here on Kistory? Giving you money. This Friday, we are giving away another £700,000 tax-free cash. 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You need to enter the draw. It's very quick, very straightforward to do so. £700,000 is on the table. 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Lines close at 5 p.m. this Friday. If we call you, you answer the phone, you win the cash. £700,000 paid straight into your bank account after the call. 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Text cash to 64100 right now. Estelle is on the way. Make me a winner.
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15: Oh, no.
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surprised with this. But he has been taken the mick out of with a very specific T-shirt. And the topic in question is his love life. You know, the front of the T-shirt says, "Let me ask my wives." And then he turns around. The back of his T-shirt says, "They said no." I mean, this is, of course, referencing the fact that Neo has not got one, not two, but four wives. I mean, it might seem like something to aspire to, but honestly, can you imagine needing a whole committee meeting before you make plans? I bet Neo doesn't go anywhere. I mean, it would be too expensive to be fair. Will Smith is on the way. Here's Nori on Kiss 3.

0: Just want to make a correction on what I said earlier about Neo having four wives. The correction is they're actually not his wives, they're his girlfriends, all right? Please don't sue me, Neo. I made a mistake, right, mate? And I'm sure you got bigger problems to worry about anyway. Destiny's Child on the way. Up next on Kiss 3. I mean, come on, four girlfriends. Here
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I'm obsessed with this life that she's got. 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

0: 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So make sure you stick around for the guys. They're going to get you all the way home and they're going to get you into the draw to win £700,000.
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12: It's Bam Bam and Rory, yes. Baby.
14: Street Boy not here. He's in hospital, but he's coming out of hospital soon. May well end up on the radio. I don't know yet. And so until then, Bam and Rory.

0: voice note from Street Boy. Went to a hospital to get a big kind of injection thing in his back. Ouch! They sedated him. And I'm worried about sticking him on the air, because here's his plan. He wants to go home and then turn his home studio on. By the way, you're listening to the Bam and Rory Show.
1: Yes.
0: Bam and Rory on Kistery. And so Street, his plan is to go home and then he's going to come down the line from his home studio, right? Here's how he sounded at the moment. He sent me this voicemail.
2: Just come out of having the injection and awake. I feel quite chilled, to be honest. And I gave me a couple of custard cream biscuits. I had them for ages. By the time my lift comes and I get home, I might be able to jump on about 5 o'clock, so can play it by ear. I don't feel too bad.
0: What are we doing? Are we letting him on?
1: We'll see.
0: What do you think? What do you

0: £100,000. By the way, you are listening to the Bam and Rory show.
1: Yes.
0: Welcome to the show. No street boy at the moment. He's gone to hospital for a thing. He might show up, I don't know. He might appear on the Bam and Rory show later.
1: Yes.
0: Who knows? All right, £700,000, fully life-changing. I don't know what your plan would be with this money, but I know it's going to be a nice problem to have if it ends up as your problem, which it could well do on Friday, 5 p.m, closing the lines and then making a call to someone who's entered. Could be you. If you do win every single penny, there's no tax, no rollover, no sharing, all of that money in your bank account on Friday, ready to spend. Fingers crossed, here's how to enter.
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0: 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I've got to tell you.
1: Yes.
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1: Has he finished?
0: Vintage 60s, 70s,
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1: History.
2: As a list of things that Britain is better at than anywhere else in the world that's transpired. It is a Reddit list, though, so it's opinion only. This is not science. Are you ready? The plug.
3: The plug?
2: The three-pin plug.
3: Okay.
2: You stick into the wall to power things. You go to America, it's just two pins.
3: That's true.
2: That's rubbish.
3: Yeah.
2: You want a three-pin plug, mate. British standards is what you want. Someone threw in the government website, I've got to say. I don't believe you.
3: Oh, it's terrible.
2: Okay, food safety standards are great in this country, there's no doubt. Sarcasm, yes, we're pretty good at that. Pubs?
3: Yeah.
2: I mean, we do pubs better than anywhere does pubs. I'm not talking bars, I'm talking pubs.
3: Pubs.
2: Pubs, we invented pubs, pubs are ours, I think.
3: Yeah.
2: Biscuits?
3: Our biscuits are good, okay. Yeah.
2: All right, road signs, apparently our airports are good. Roundabouts, we invented them.
3: Okay.
2: Look at them. Can I throw one in?
3: Go on.
2: Music.
3: Oh, yeah.
2: That was not on that list.
3: Yeah.
2: And yet, British music has dominated the world.
3: Yeah.
2: The world.
3: I think music and culture generally we're pretty good at.
2: Uh-huh.
3: Yeah.
2: Tell you what we are good at. Not proud, necessarily, but China's had a go, Italy's had a go, France has had a go. Empire. We're really good at... Shouldn't be doing it, but really good at it. You're looking at it pragmatically.

0: I've had another voice note from Street. He was on his way back from hospital having had some kind of sedation followed by a big injection in the back. And he's on his way home now, wants to come back on the radio when he gets home from his home studio, Rory. That will be your decision, though.
1: It will.
0: Because you're the producer.
1: That's right. All right.
0: And I don't think it's looking good for Street because he just said this.
2: Dickheads, Bam and Rory.
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0: guest in the show today.
1: That's right.
0: Hello, Street Boy at the moment. It's the Bam and Rory Show. Welcome to the Bam and Rory Show. One of Rory's jobs is to look through the internet to see things that are worth saying. And here's the thing I think probably is worth saying. Nottingham Trent University will sell you a content creation degree for £30,000. Mm-hmm. They'll teach you how to make TikToks.
1: That's right.
0: I think anybody that ever made any money out of TikTok just sort of worked it out.
1: That's right,
0: didn't
1: I agree.
0: Give any university, any money. Just like went online and like, weirdly probably looked at YouTube and worked it out from there. Or just like had a crack and worked it out. I mean, that's crazy. Is that crazy?
1: Yes, very crazy.
0: Is it crazy, do you think?
1: I think it's one of the weirdest stories I've seen online today.
0: Yeah. Just like pick the thing up, download the app, work it out.

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0: Vibing through the afternoon with KFC. 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
16: Well, the Prime Minister's had a big day today.
17: Energy, water, housing, back under stronger public control.
16: That's Andy Burnham there. He's been speaking at the Labour Party conference in Liverpool. It's the first time he's spoken there as Prime Minister. One of the things he touched on was young people and unemployment. He said that too many young people are drifting towards the benefit system, and he says he wants to invest in young people. Now, too much time gaming and scrolling could be as damaging for young people as living in poverty. That's according to researchers who reckon that too much screen time is linked to higher rates of things like anxiety and depression and doing worse in school. A couple of football games tonight, and Nico O'Reilly's out of England's Nations League game against the Czech Republic. Newcastle's Lewis Hall could be at left back. And after missing out on the World Cup, he says he's keen to make an impact.
18: It's a heavy shot. I mean, you're representing England, one of the best countries in the world.
8: So yeah, whenever you step on the pitch, you've got to be at your best. It's always nice competition, and yeah, I think it's healthy to get the best out of players.
16: Meanwhile, Scotland manager Sebastian Pocinolli will take charge of his first home match this evening as they host Switzerland. Keep up to date with everything Kiss.
6: History.
16: Just find us on socials. I'm Alex Richardson.
6: History.
18: Back once again.
19: Bam Bam and Steve Roy.
20: I'm not impressed.

0: doing, my friend?
1: I'm good. Yeah.
0: Good. No street boy.
1: Nope.
0: He had a thing today. He had to go to hospital. But he wasn't sure what time he'd get out. Midday appointment. Could be 4 hours, could be 8 hours. That was what they said.
1: Mm-hmm.
0: He's now home.
1: Oh.
0: His plan was, I'm going to do the hospital thing. Got to be sedated. Bit of an injection in the back end there.
1: Yeah.
0: And then come home. And then he said he was then going to come on the air. I said to him, if you want to do that, what you want to do is check your studios all rigged up, ready to go. Get everything set up. Then you go out. So when you get home, you don't have to mess about with it. He's just sent me a voice note. Are you ready?
1: I'm ready.
2: Yes, brother. Just setting my computer up and I will be with you momentarily.
0: I mentioned this. Set it up before you go. So when you get back, you don't have to try to work out how to set the damn thing up, which you're not very good at, even when you haven't had sedation. Anyway, let's see. Will he be here? I don't know. Angel City, love me right.

0: Hello, mate, you're right.
1: Yes, brother.
0: Yeah, you're on the radio.
1: Okay.
0: Now, listen, we're having a bit of a difficulty getting your studio through the desk here at our side.
1: Right.
0: So that might mean it just has to be the Bam and Rory show for the rest of the day.
1: Oh, blimey.
0: Just saying.
1: Right. I rushed home, man.
0: Mate, are you that sedated? I'm kidding with you. We're going to get you up. We'll get you up, okay?
1: Okay.
0: Okay, I've got a bit of business to do. I'll be back with you.
1: Okie dokie. Okay.
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0: 700,000 pounds. 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
0: All right. 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
3: That's all right.
0: Five entries for a fiver. Text mega to 64100. 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
11: 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Letting all the ladies know what guys talk about.

0: Story on Kistery.
1: Enough of that sunshine.
0: Street at his home studio. Although, did take a whacking great shot of sedation today at a hospital and then woke up. After, I didn't realise sedation fully knocks you out.
1: Well, nor did I. I thought it was just a little bit sleepy. They put the thing in me hand, the cannula thing.
0: Uh-huh.
1: And then the next thing I know, I woke up in a different room.
0: Okay, I've just got to do a quick test on you to check you're okay to come on the radio. I'm going to give you three words. You've got to remember them. Don't say them out loud. Just remember them. Do you understand?
2: No.
0: Banana Nightclub Kevin. Keep all them in your head. Right. Meanwhile, you know the Grand Old Duke of York?
1: He had 10,000 men.
0: He did, didn't he? Right, so I want you to do the Grand Old Duke of York real quick without saying the word up. Go.
1: Grand Old Duke of York, he had 10,000 men. He marched them to the top of the hill and he marched them down again. When they was up, they was... And when they was down, they was down. And when they was only halfway, they was neither down.
0: Dude.
1: I went bad.
0: Okay, I'll give you one last chance. If you don't get it right, you're not on the air, okay? Seriously, you ready for this?
1: Yeah.
0: Okay, I want the Grand Old Duke of York, the dude with the 10,000 men. I want that without the word up or down, okay?
1: Oh, blimey. Go. Right, hang on. The Grand Old Duke... Was

0: Because Street Boy has had sedation today and he's now back in his home studio fresh from the hospital, we have got to check that he is okay to be on the radio. Like, you can't drive when you've had that sedation thing. And so you shouldn't be allowed on the radio because his filter, let's face it, is not really even there when he's fully okay. Right, well, he's got drugs in his system. Who knows what's going to happen? Rob?
1: I'm mustard, mate.
0: Okay, well, this is how we're going to check. You've got to do the Grand Old Duke of York. He had 10,000 men, etc., without saying the words up or down. Do you want me to demonstrate first?
1: You can if you want.
0: Grand Old Duke of York, he had 10,000 men. He marched them to the top of the hill. He marched them again. And when they were only halfway, they were neither or... I did screw up a bit.
1: Yeah, see, you ain't even had drugs.
0: Go on, then you'll go.
1: All right, the Grand Old Duke of York, he had 10,000 men. He marched them to the top of the hill and he marched them again. When they were neither halfway, they were neither up. Is that it?
0: Not really, but I think it'll do.
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0: what? Street.
1: You just said to me on the line there before I came to you. Yeah, mate, those three words. You have to remember those three words.
0: Yeah, but mate, you didn't pass the test anyway. You didn't do the Grand Old Duke of York. You didn't do it.
2: Oh, but you told me to remember three words, and I've been trying my best to remember them.
0: Have you got them? Do you know them?
2: I think I do.
0: I thought, come on, yeah.
2: Right, so one of them was chocolate.
0: Stop
2: one
0: it.
2: One was Kevin, and one was Nicola.
0: Okay, no, it was Banana Kevin Nightclub, or something like that. Dude, listen, Katie's nailing this.
3: Oh, the Grand Old Duke of York, he had 10,000 men. He marched them to the top of the hill, and he marched them down again.
0: Oh, no, so down.
3: And when they were...
0: They're saying up to... And when they Katie's were getting it very wrong,
3: and
0: Rory.
3: When they were only halfway... Rory!
0: Jesus.
4: Katie's not getting a job on this show.
0: Katie sounds like she's driving a car as well, so that's... You've got to
2: she sounds more sedated than me.
0: Stop it. Okay, you got to... Grand Old Duke of York, without saying the words up or down, I'm going to have another go. Okay, here we go. Grand Old Duke of York, he had 10,000 men, he marched them to the top of the hill, he marched them again, and when they were only halfway, they were neither, or...
2: Ooh.
0: That's it. I did it.
2: It's not easy though, is it?
0: No, it's not easy though, Rob. No, it's not.

0: Bam and Rory, history. Oh, yeah. How long are you going to crack on with that one, son?
1: It's never going to get old for me, baby. It's never getting old. Yes.
2: Bam Bam and Street Boy.
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11: And now, the weather.
12: Outside, gloomy skies, a persistent drizzle, and a chilly wind blowing from the west, north, east, and south.
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16: We start with some football news, and Manchester City have been found guilty of breaking Premier League financial rules over a 9-season period. The Premier League says an independent panel found the club used sham contracts. No punishments have been decided yet. City are going to appeal the decision. Next, and the Prime Minister's had a big day today.
17: We will help councils build again and make it affordable by building on unused public land. We will reform right to buy.
16: That's Andy Burnham there. He's been speaking at the Labour Party conference in Liverpool. One of the things he touched on was young people and unemployment. He said that too many young people are drifting towards the benefit system, and he said he wants to invest in young people. We've heard today you're soon going to be able to get Sephora at Marks and Spencer. They're going to run beauty departments in 100 stores from next year. And England boss Thomas Tuchel's going to be forced into changes for tonight's Nations League game against the Czech Republic. Nico O'Reilly's out with injury. Meanwhile, Scotland are at home. They have Switzerland. Keep up to date with everything Kiss.
0: History.
16: Just find us on socials. I'm Alex Richardson.
0: History.
11: Back once again. We're
0: going
11: to have a problem here.
18: Bam Bam and Street Boy.
3: This is history.
1: You all right, Street?
0: Should I just cut off the line?
19: Yes.
1: Oh, he's sad, isn't he? He's sad. Mate, where's your... You know, your humour's gone. That sedation injection they gave you today, it's stolen your sense of humour.
0: No, I'm mustard, man.
1: Oh, yeah? Are you sure?
0: I had custard creams and everything.
3: History.
1: Okay, that's not a reason to want to be going into hospital, is it?
0: Well, free biscuits, come
1: the biscuits.
0: On.
1: Nah.

0: Street Boy.
1: Rory History.
2: Robert.
3: Yeah.
2: Oh, sorry, mate. Listen, the way I'm looking at this, though, right, in the last week, you've had, like, half a show off every time you've been to this hospital, and so, you know, you owe me a show. The way I see it, I should go home now and leave you and Rory on the air.
3: Well, hang on a minute. I see it the other way. Like, I put the effort in to still be on the show.
2: I mean, there, you know, is, I mean, that. There is that. You could look at it that way, but actually, I've been holding it up for you for, like, a show's worth. So, I don't know.
3: Listen, you haven't considered what a stressful week it's been for me.
2: You can do either or all, right? You can either pay me a show fee, or you can just, like, do one for me. That's all right. Can I have Friday off, mate? Can you just do the show Friday?
3: Shut up.
2: That'd be nice.
3: Consider what a week it's been for me. I had lumps checked on me nuts, so I had a finger up me butt from the doctor,
2: mate,
3: I had an injection in me back.
2: How long have I known you for? Work it out. 27 years, and not one time ever, not one single day have I said, you okay, mate, and you've gone, yeah. It's never happened, mate. It's something. It's
3: all. Well, I do lots of things. You don't do anything, do you? I do fitness and
2: so. Listen, England are playing tonight in the in the Nations League, the UEFA Nations League. They're in a group with Spain, Croatia. There's England, there's Czechia as well. England needs some points. They got 0 points. So I guess it's what we're asking for. I think we're asking for a lucky shout.
3: We're asking the universe, come on.
2: And I'm patiently waiting because it hasn't happened yet.
3: Because it went so bad against Spain.
2: It still hasn't happened. I'm going to play a tune.
3: I mean, we played well, but we just lost.
2: Dude, I'm playing a tune, see what happens. It's still not done.
3: I can't believe it ain't happened.
2: It's not happening.
3: Oh, mate, come on.
2: Mate, the universe controls it. I've got nothing to do with it.
3: That's it, 5-0, here we come.
2: Lucky shout, sorted. Wayne won.

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1: Sounds so sexy.
2: Okay, £700,000. Thank you, Street Boy. You are listening to the Bam and Rory Show. 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
1: That's getting boring, mate.
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1: Oh, who's that?
2: Hello? Who's your business? Rory, sorry, Robert. Could you
1: go on, Rory? You crack on, sir.
3: All right, thank you for that. 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So you just text cash to 64100. 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
2: You're so good at that, Rory.
3: Oh, thank you.
2: You're so good at that. 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

0: Divorce expert warns men are weaponizing pooping in relationships.
1: Okay.
0: I saw that headline and I immediately, I think everybody thought, what, like Amber Heard? Like in an Amber Heard kind of way.
1: No, straight away I'm thinking blokes are wanting to divorce their wives because they poo too much.
0: What, the wives poo too much?
1: Yeah, because women don't poo, do they?
0: Through your head there. Well, they do, Robert. Yeah, but when they poo diamonds. So that's fine. And rainbows come out and fairies. And it's just like lovely, lovely unicorns. Mm. Dude, no, so I'm looking at, I'm thinking Amber Heard because, of course, the Johnny Depp thing, which was grim. Mm. Turns out it is not that. So my second guess on it was, is that where guys are, if it's not going too well in the relationship, they're taking a little dump there and they're not flushing straight away. They're leaving the door open. Are they doing that? And it's not that either. That's not, okay. That is not what's happening. What is happening is guys are using toilet time, and I think you're guilty of this. They're using toilet time. They're extending it from what should take like 3 or 5 minutes to 45 minutes or an hour. Sitting there, just in the bog, going, sorry, darling, it's a tough one. Because
1: I like the style.
0: They don't want to do the washing up.
1: I like it.
0: But that's just like hanging out in the toilet. That's what it is.
1: Mine just takes ages to come out naturally, so an hour's standard for me.
0: It is, isn't it? Mate, do you remember that time? Jesus. Street walks in, it's 7:05, he's on the air, whatever, he disappears out the room, comes back in at 7:45. Where have you been, dude?
2: To the toilet.
0: I mean, can't you just go to the toilet in the middle of the show like that? It's like Trevor McDonald showing up for the news and then at 10:05

0: masturbate. Rhythm is the answer.
1: Drop it out, Sam.
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0: Sam and Rory on Kistery.
1: You're an idiot. You're an absolute pair of tits.
0: Sorry, Robert. Don't repeat it. Okay, back tomorrow, 4 p.m. Street, will you be in the studio tomorrow, mate, or just maybe not?
1: Depends. What show is it? Is it Bam and Rory or is it Bam and Street?
0: Do you know what? I'll work that out. Back tomorrow, 4 o'clock.
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0: Florence and Calvin, Spectrum, Say My Name, playing on Kistory. 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

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G Project. You heard 50 Cent in there as well with those magnificent steel drums on PIMP. Hope your Tuesday evening's going well. It's Justin Wilkes soundtracking it with dance, hip-hop, R&B, garage and drum and bass, old school and anthems. Garaging things up once more with Jaheim. It's Just In Case on Kistery.

if you want to, stare if you want to, but I got to party. I'm up in the party. I'm glad that I got you, and it's alright. You got you a partner.

It was 24 summers ago when that came out and we were raving to it for the first time. It's also back for 2026, courtesy of that Mall Grab remix. Milky, Just The Way You Are, Kistry, carrying on old school and anthems for Tuesday evening with Planet P.

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0: Justin Timberlake, Cry Me a River, True Steppers, and Did You Have, the Jay-Z Volume 2 album, which, slightly confusing, was his third album, released 28 years ago to the date, featured the Hard Knock Life track. 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

0: believe your entrance is grand. Red carpet rolls out, on the side they stand, worshipping you like a god and like a goddess. 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
1: Overqualified for the position you dream.

Christina Aguilera, Redman and Dirty. Tomorrow is the 24th anniversary of that video debuting, if you remember the dance moves. Aini Kamosi on the way. Here comes the hot stepper. First, another garage favourite on Kistory from the brilliant Sweet Female Attitude.

Jameson, Angel Blue, another fabulous garage favourite, playing on Kiss Streets. Justin, another couple to squeeze in before handing over to Freddie tonight, who will carry on the big tunes, the dance, hip-hop, R&B, garage and drum and bass tunes. House of Pain's Jump Around is one of them.

0: House of Pain. Let's jump around. I'm Justin Wilkes. Back tomorrow night between 7 and 9 playing your favourite old school tunes. Freddie kicks off with Benny Benassi next. History.
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2: 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My name is Freddie, taking over now. 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

0: Is there a more summertime collaboration than Fuse ODG and Sean Paul? I don't think so. Now, speaking of summertime, it is now but a memory. However, you could be extending your summer with a five-star trip somewhere gorgeous, right? History. 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

ability to find the most just random records and turn them into something incredible, right? If you search up a record called Far Beyond by Locksmith from like the mid-70s, you'll go, oh my goodness me, there it is. Yeah, Basement Jaxx's Red Alert. They just turned something into something different and something incredible. They're so creative. Bit of Tim Deluxe for you now. 50 Cent and Alex Gaudino and Baby D all in coming.

the debut record from the one, the only 50 Cent, of course, back in the day, produced by Dr. Dre with Eminem at the helm as well. The video was brilliant, wasn't it? With Dre, Eminem sort of cooking up 50 Cent like a science experiment in the laboratory, like

Really sort of indulging in the romantic lyrics there with Smack That on Kistry. Stick around for Zed teaming up with Foxes before 10 o'clock. And this is the one and only Missy Elliott.

0: Zedd and British singer Foxes. He'd heard her tune Youth and instantly wanted her on that record. Justin Timberlake on the way next. Stay with Kistry.
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The Gorillaz was so cool. Do you know what it was? It wasn't just that they were virtual, they were animated, but there was a style to that animation that was just incredible as well. So sick. Jason Derulo plays. This, though, before that, is a former UK number one from Olive. 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

0: taking it back. The debut from Riri, the days of the baggy jeans, the Timberland boots, a little bit of Pon de Replay. Now then, the Body Rockers and Lumidy play for you next. First though, I hope you've got your phones ready. History. Because this week, you could be our next guaranteed winner. On Friday, we're doing it again. 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

24-7, bit of old school and anthems. Like a G6 there from the Far East Movement into Jay-Z, Beyoncé, O3, Bonnie and Clyde. It's Kistry.

Originally, not even a Pussycat Dolls song. First recorded and released by another singer back in 2004, but for whatever reason, it just didn't take off. The Pussycat Dolls, though, did it with Busta. Worldwide smash. Like, just a year later, it was a number one everywhere. Imagine being that first artist and just watch

anyone that's got kids of a certain age will just hear this and instantly remember the Trolls soundtrack from back in the day. Blackstreet and No Diggity incoming right now, though.

0: Tuesday night. We're here to get you through. If you're back out on your night shift tonight, stay with me. I've got an incredible record from the So Solid crew on the way in just a few seconds.
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0: Old school and anthems. Tune into the vibes. History.
13: Right then, just before 11 o'clock, final hour of a Tuesday night shift. Thank you for being with me. We're going to get you through. Hello to anyone just having a bit of a cheeky late one tonight. What's going on? Let me know. Hashtag History. My name is Freddie. Old school anthems continue right now with the So Solid Crew. Yes. And in the next 15, let me remind you how this Friday you could be winning an absolute truckload of cash.

record that apparently came together ridiculously fast. Apparently, the story goes that when he first met Dr. Dre, Dre played him the beat. Eminem started coming up with the famous "Hi, my name is," like, almost immediately. Dre said they recorded several songs in literally just the first few hours of working together. Mate, wish me and my boss.

0: imagine, right? If you ever found Calvin Harris's phone, can you imagine what his contacts list must be like? History. You go through mine and it's like, you know, it's like Big Dave, Lee the Window Cleaner, you know, I got somebody's number in there who like did me electrics about 7 years ago, and I've since used about 13 different electricians. Calvin Harris's would just be celebrity, celebrity, celebrity, celebrity. Right, Sean Paul on the way next. First, the reminder that this week you could be winning on Friday £700,000. 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That is the Make Me A Winner prize pot, £700,000. 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Lines close at 5 p.m. Friday. Do it now, though, because I know you're going to forget. Enter now. Make a reminder. Be near your phone. 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And we will pay that money straight into the winning bank account. Again, you need to text the word cash to 64100.
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Steve Winwood, which in my house would affectionately be known as dad music, but I don't care. Honestly, Steve Winwood, Higher Love, might be my favourite song of all time. And Valerie from back in 1982 formed the basis for that tune. Of course, it is Kistry. How you doing? Hope you are good. My name is Fred, hanging out with you. Freddie, hi, nice to meet you. 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Oi, oi, what's going on?

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It does what it says on the tin. 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

0: so smooth at that record. It's like a seal in some silk pajamas. Usher, Juicy J. I've got more. Kevin Little is next. History.
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0: Into the early hours of Wednesday morning then. Look at that, halfway through the week already. Get in. Night shifters, how you doing? Hope you're coping all right. We're going to continue to help you break the back of it next. Make sure you stay with me. Let's get back into it now with Kevin Little. Also, do hang around and get your phone ready, because in the next 15 minutes, I will remind you how at the end of this week, you could be winning 700,000 quid.
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T.I., Rihanna, Live Your Life, the old school and the anthem. 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Just say Play History. So good. This one, Soul Searcher, Can't Get Enough. It's got a little bit of a 70s disco vibe hiding in there as well, taking on a late 70s disco groove and turning it into this.

0: Can you quite believe that it's actually October tomorrow? We're nearly back into full pumpkin spice latte territory, aren't we? Madness. History. Imagine, though, right, how you could set yourself up for October and, well, Christmas sorted, next year sorted, year after that, yuh, man. You could be changing your life this week on Friday because you could be the next Make Me a Winner winner. 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
14: Awesome. 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

There was a time, wasn't there, when you could not go to any nightclub, any venue, anywhere in the UK without there being a little bit of funky on the menu. It was everywhere, and this tune was right at the forefront. Sleek and stylish, Kyla, Crazy Cousins. Crazy Cousins. Do You Mind? Into

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The Three Musketeers in Fleet in a warehouse. Loving the old school. Lads, thank you for getting in touch. Keep with Kistry. We're going to get you through.

0: On the way next, then, Uninterrupted, old school anthems to help you properly break the back of your night shift. And then Jake is here at 4 o'clock in the morning, the early morning tunes. When you hear Jakey, you know all good. Getting towards the finish line, the checkered flag. Michael will be waving that, though, when he arrives. History Breck at 6. Have a wonderful Wednesday. I will see you back here tonight from 9 p.m.
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4: And now, the weather.
5: Outside, gloomy skies, a persistent drizzle, and a chilly wind blowing from the west, north, east, and south.
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